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Good morning, this is Akashvani Kohima, the morning news read by Nobin Pradhan. Union Home Minister Amit Shah yesterday reviewed the country's preparedness to deal with possible floods and heat wave conditions. Chairing a high-level meeting in New Delhi, Mr. Shah assessed the readiness of central government agencies, reviewed early warning systems, resource deployment and inter-agency coordination to ensure zero loss of life and minimal loss of property. The minister also reviewed the progress of long-term flood mitigation measures being taken across the country, including protection of critical infrastructure projects, river management initiatives and scientific advancements in forecasting. India now ranks third globally in installed renewable energy capacity. A new report by Morgan Stanley says India's renewable energy transition will help reduce external dependence, but its success will depend on how quickly the country localizes critical segments such as solar cells, wafers and polysilicon. According to data from the Ministry of New and Renewable Energy, domestic solar module capacity has nearly doubled from 38 gigawatts in March 2024 to 74 gigawatts in March 2025. Solar cell capacity has also increased from 9 gigawatts to 25 gigawatts. However, the report notes that India still relies heavily on imports for key upstream components. In the financial year 2025, India imported around 35 million solar modules for worth about $1.6 billion, with an estimated 60-80% sourced from China. Overall, non-fossil fuel capacity in India has now crossed 50% of total installed capacity, reaching 262.7 gigawatts. Solar and wind energy account for the bulk of recent additions. India and Trinidad and Tobago have signed 8 agreements in sectors including tourism, healthcare, infrastructure and Ayurveda during External Affairs Minister S. Jayashankar's two-day visit to the Caribbean nation. Minister of External Affairs in a statement said MOUs were signed between the two sides for solarization of Trinidad and Tobago's Ministry of Foreign and CARICOM Affairs building, vector control, infrastructure upgrade of Nelson Island, where the Indian immigrants were stayed initially, and for setting up of an Indian chair on Ayurveda at the University of the West Indies. Dr. Jayashankar, who concluded his two-day visit to the Caribbean nation on Saturday, held talks with Prime Minister Kamala Prasad Bisesar and other senior leaders on expanding bilateral cooperation and reviewed progress on announcements made during Prime Minister Narendra Modi's visit to Trinidad and Tobago last year. The Embassy of India in Madrid, Spain has said that two Indian nationals aboard a hantavirus-hit cruise ship are safe and asymptomatic. The Dutch-flagged vessel MV Hondius, carrying around 150 people, including two Indians, arrived in Spain on Sunday and anchored off the Canary Islands following the outbreak. According to the embassy, passengers disembarked in line with protocols issued by the World Health Organization and Spanish authorities. The Spanish National Center for Emergency Monitoring and Coordination said the two Indians who were working as crew members have been evacuated to the Netherlands, where they will undergo quarantine under healthy safety protocols. The embassy added that the Indian ambassador is in close contact with Spanish authorities and the affected nationals and is closely monitoring the situation to ensure their safety and well-being. The 19th edition of the Mumbai International Film Festival, MIFF, has announced the opening of delegate registrations for the festival, scheduled to be held from June 15th to 21st, 2026 at the NFDC premises, Pedder Road, Mumbai, Maharashtra. Recognized as one of the South Asia's oldest and most prestigious festivals dedicated to non-feature films, MIFF continues to bring together filmmakers, art

Artists, media professionals and cinema enthusiasts from across the world. Delegate registrations for the upcoming edition of MIFF have commenced through the official festival portal. Interested participants may register online through the official MIFF website miff.in/en. And in football, India's under-17 women's team will play their crucial quarterfinal match against hosts China in the AFC Under-17 Women's Asia Cup at the Suzhou Sports Center Stadium in Suzhou today. A win will seal India's qualification for the FIFA Under-17 Women's World Cup, marking the country's first ever qualification to a FIFA World Cup on merit in women's football. And with that, we come to the end of the morning news. Stay tuned as we'll be back with the evening English news at 7:20 p.m. Have a nice day.

A very good morning, everyone. This is Akashvani Mukokchung presenting Western Music. Well, my dear listeners, this morning it's Announcer's Choice, and taking this opportunity, I've chosen some of the best sentimental love songs from 90s popular boy band. To begin, we have one of the famous American boy band formed in 1993. It's Backstreet Boys with the track I'll Never Break Your Heart, which will be followed by One in Love by A1.

To all the late tuners, we are listening to Western music in Nouse's Choice, and that was A1 with the song titled One in Love. Coming up next, we have an Irish boy band. It's Boyzone with the song titled I Love the Way You Love Me, released in 1998, which will be followed by This Arms by All for One from their famous album The Journey.

Dear listeners, we've just heard the song This Arms by All For One. Coming up next will be our last track for this morning, and it's 911 from Glasgow, England, with the song titled The Day We Find Love. And right after this song, National and Nordic news will be aired from Delhi in Shillong. Kindly stay tuned and have a nice day.

0: आकाशवाणी प्रेजेंट्स मॉर्निंग न्यूज। गुड मॉर्निंग, आई एम सायरा मुज्तबा। द हेडलाइंस। प्राइम मिनिस्टर नरेंद्र मोदी अर्जेस सिटीजन्स नॉट टू बाय गोल्ड फॉर अ ईयर, रिड्यूस फ्यूल कंजम्पशन एंड कंजर्व फॉरेन एक्सचेंज अमिड वेस्ट एशिया क्राइसिस। Prime Minister Modi to participate in Somnath Amrit Parv in Gujarat today to also inaugurate Sardar Dham Hostel in Vadodara. Assam Governor invites Hemant Biswa Sarma to form new government in the state. Uttarakhand administration urges Char Dham Yatra pilgrims and tourists to remain alert and travel safely amid adverse weather conditions. US President Donald Trump rejects Iranian response to US peace proposal as totally unacceptable. And in football, India to take on host China in crucial quarterfinal match in AFC Under-17 Women's Asian Cup in Suzhou today. And now the news in detail. Prime Minister Narendra Modi has urged citizens not to buy gold for a year, reduce fuel consumption and conserve foreign exchange amid the West Asia crisis. Addressing a gathering in Hyderabad, Mr. Modi called for revival of work-from-home practices. The remarks come against the backdrop of record-high fuel prices in many nations. The Prime Minister's appeal come at a time when global crude oil prices have surged due to escalating tensions in West Asia and disruptions around the Strait of Hormuz.
1: एक जमाना था जब संकट आता था तो लोग देश हित में सोना दान दे देते थे। आज दान की जरूरत नहीं है, लेकिन देश हित में हमको ये तय करना पड़ेगा कि साल भर तक घर में कोई भी फंक्शन हो, कोई भी कार्यक्रम हो, हम सोने के गहने नहीं खरीदेंगे, सोना नहीं खरीदेंगे। विदेशी मुद्रा बचाने के लिए हमारी देशभक्ति हमें चुनौती दे रही है और हमें इस चुनौती को स्वीकार करते हुए विदेशी मुद्रा को बचाना होगा।
0: The Prime Minister also appealed to citizens to rethink discretionary spending as the country faces economic pressure from rising global energy costs. PM Modi also asked citizens to reduce edible oil consumption and urged farmers to cut dependence on chemical fertilizers imported from abroad. Prime Minister Narendra Modi will participate in the Somnath Amrit Parv today, marking 75

0: years of the reconstruction of the first Jyotirlinga at Somnath Mahadev Temple. Mr. Modi will offer prayers to Lord Somnath, perform the Kumbh Abhishek ritual, and later address a public gathering. A roadshow will also be organized. On this occasion, Chief Minister Bhupendra Patel and Deputy Chief Minister Harsh Sanghvi will also remain present. More from our correspondent.
1: Prime Minister Narendra Modi will arrive Somnath from Jamnagar by air. After landing at the helipad, he will greet the public during a roadshow up to Veer Hamirji Goyal Circle. Afterward, the Prime Minister will pay floral tribute to statue of Sardar Vallabhbhai Patel, who envisioned the reconstruction of the Somnath Temple. Mr. Modi will perform special prayers at the temple and will also conduct the Kumbhabhishek ceremony and flag hoisting on the temple spire. On this occasion, the Indian Air Force Surya Kiran Aerobatic Team will present a thrilling air show in the sky of Somnath. After the worship rituals, the Prime Minister will also address a public meeting. He will release a special commemorative postal stamp and a special 75 rupees commemorative coin. Mayur Solanki, Akashwani News, Somnath.
0: Later in the day, the Prime Minister will travel to Vadodara, where he will inaugurate the Sardar Dham Hostel. The project includes hostel facilities for 1,000 boys and 1,000 girls, along with amenities like a central dining hall, library, and an auditorium. Mr. Modi will also visit various facilities at the Sardar Dham complex, including the reception area, dining area, and e-library. Prime Minister Modi will also address the gathering. Assam Governor Lakshman Prasad Acharya has invited Chief Minister-elect Hemant Biswa Sarma to form a new government in the state, paving the way for NDA's third consecutive term in Assam. After being unanimously elected leader of BJP-led NDA's legislature party, Mr. Sarma, along with alliance leaders, met the governor at Lok Bhavan and formally staked claim to form the government. Mr. Acharya will administer the oath of office and secrecy to Mr. Sarma and members of the new Council of Ministers tomorrow. The swearing-in ceremony will be held at the Veterinary College playground in Kanapara and is expected to be attended by Prime Minister Narendra Modi, Union Home Minister Amit Shah, Defence Minister Rajnath Singh and BJP President Nitin Nabin, among others. West Bengal Chief Minister Shubhendu Adhikari will chair a meeting of the Council of Ministers at the State Secretariat in Nabana today. We have more from our correspondent.
2: After Saturday's swearing-in, West Bengal's new government is set to begin its administrative journey. Chief Minister Shubhendu Adhikari will hold the first cabinet meeting today at Nabanno. At the meeting, portfolios for five newly sworn-in ministers are likely to be allocated and decisions on other departments are expected. Sources say the BJP's election promises will be high on the agenda, including the rollout of the Ayushman Bharat Health Scheme, the Annapurna Bhandar and implementation of the 7th Pay Commission for state employees. Today, the Chief Minister will also meet secretaries, district magistrates and senior police officers to review the pace of administrative work and the law and order situation. Newly elected BJP legislatures are also been asked to attend the meeting. Sandipan Dashgupta, Akashvani News, Kolkata.
0: Moreover, Congress and left parties have strongly rejected TMC Supremo Mamata Banerjee's call for a united opposition front against the BJP. Ms. Banerjee, in a video message, urged all opposition forces, including Congress, CPI-M and ultra-left groups, to join hands against what she described as the first enemy. Meanwhile, the Special Investigation Team, or SIT, has arrested three people in connection with the murder of Chandranath Rath, personal assistant to Shubhendu Adhikari. Three miscreants were apprehended from Uttar Pradesh. The arrested trio are notorious as sharpshooters. Detectives are interrogating them repeatedly. However, efforts are underway to find out who had hired them for the killing. In Tamil Nadu, the first session of the newly elected assembly will begin today. Pro Tem Speaker M.V. Karupaya will administer oaths to newly elected MLAs. The speaker will be elected today or tomorrow after all the members take the oath. The new government, led by TVK Chief C. Joseph Vijay, will have to prove their majority before the 13th of this month. Union Home Minister Amit Shah has extended greetings to technocrats and tech-savvy youth on the occasion of National Technology Day today. In a social media post, Mr. Shah said that the government is driving India's growth by harnessing innovative prowess through a slew of game-changing initiatives. This is Akashvani giving you the news. For quick news updates round the clock, follow us on our X handle at AI News Alerts. And for details of these stories and more, log on to our website www.newsonair.gov and download the News on AIR app. Welcome back. 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

0: news. India now ranks third globally in installed renewable energy capacity. A new report by Morgan Stanley says India's renewable energy transition will help reduce external dependence, but its success will depend on how quickly the country localizes critical segments such as solar cells, wafers, and polysilicon. According to data from the Ministry of New and Renewable Energy, domestic solar module capacity has nearly doubled from 38 gigawatts in March 2024 to 74 gigawatts in March 2025. Solar cell capacity has also increased from 9 gigawatts to 25 gigawatts. Uttarakhand administration has urged the Chardham Yatra pilgrims and tourists to remain cautious and travel safely amid adverse weather conditions in the hill state. An orange alert has been issued by India Meteorological Department, IMD, amid the possibility of rainfall and adverse weather in various parts of Uttarakhand, especially in the hilly areas, tomorrow and day after. Taking cognizance of the bad weather, Garhwal Divisional Commissioner Vinay Shankar Pandey has appealed to devotees and tourists that they must get the latest information about the weather during their journey and plan it with utmost care. In our bilingual live phone-in program, Public Speak, today, we will bring an insightful discussion on fire safety awareness, reducing risks and preventing disasters, with fire advisor in the Ministry of Home Affairs, Prashant Lunkar, and director in Delhi Fire Services, Atul Garg. During the program, listeners can ask questions on the subject. To participate, simply dial the telephone number 011-233-1444 from 9:30 p.m. onwards tonight. Alternatively, you can also send your queries via WhatsApp to the number 9289094044 or post your questions on X with hashtag AskAIR. US President Donald Trump has described Iran's latest peace proposal as totally unacceptable as efforts continue to secure a deal to end the months-long conflict in West Asia. Mr. Trump wrote on Truth Social that he has read Iran's response from what he called its so-called representatives and said that he does not like it, calling it totally unacceptable. More from our correspondent.
1: Iran earlier said it has sent its response to the latest United States proposal aimed at ending the conflict in West Asia. The response was conveyed through Pakistan, which has been acting as a mediator between Tehran and Washington. Iran's ISNA news agency said Tehran's response focuses on ending the conflict and ensuring maritime security in the Strait of Hormuz, a key global oil shipping route. Iranian President Masoud Pezeshkian said that dialogue with the West should not be viewed as surrender or retreat. Meanwhile, Israeli Prime Minister Benjamin Netanyahu spoke with President Trump last night after Iran submitted its response to the latest U.S. ceasefire proposal. According to Israeli officials, the two leaders discussed ongoing negotiations and regional security concerns. Israeli Prime Minister said President Trump agreed on the need to remove Tehran's stockpile of highly enriched uranium, which remains a key issue in the negotiations. Referring to the military situation, President Trump described Iran as militarily defeated, claiming that the country's defensive and offensive capabilities have been systematically dismantled. Ashish Abraham for Akashwani News, Delhi.
0: Meanwhile, Mr. Trump has warned that the U.S. will target Iran if they try to reach the country's highly enriched uranium, saying that the nuclear material is under constant surveillance by the U.S. military. On to sports now. In football, India to play against host China in the crucial quarterfinal match at the AFC Under-17 Women's Asian Cup in Suzhou today. A win will seal India's qualification for the FIFA Under-17 Women's World Cup, marking the country's first ever qualification to a FIFA World Cup on merit in women's football. On the other hand, in men's football, India suffered a 3-0 defeat to Uzbekistan in their second Group D match of the AFC Under-17 Asian Cup in Jeddah yesterday. With this, India's hopes for qualifying for the FIFA Under-17 World Cup ended. And now for a look at today's newspapers, it's over to Shagun Chopra.
2: Thank you, Saira. All newspapers have widely covered the swearing-in ceremony of actor-turned-politician Vijay, as also the news related to evacuations on the cruise ship hit by hantavirus. Hindustan Times headlines, Vijay sworn in, vows new beginning for Tamil Nadu. While the Tribune says Thalapathy Vijay dons new role as Tamil Nadu boss, promises only one power center. Himanta, elected NDA leader, to take oath as Assam chief minister tomorrow, writes the Hindu. The same paper also quotes the new Bengal CM Suvendu Adhikari in its headline, Era of Trust Starts, says Suvendu ahead of

0: Cabinet meet. PM Modi urges citizens to cut fuel use, revive COVID-era measures, writes the Pioneer. The Statesman reports, six new ministers inducted into Chief Minister Yogi ministry in UP, two others promoted. The Hindu, in an editorial titled Cost to Access, writes that the cost of accessing medical care remains high. The Union Labour Ministry has announced that it will provide a free annual health checkup to workers aged 40 years or more. Commendable though the initiative is, its success is not guaranteed. At present, only 31 crore of 94 crore workers are on the e-Shram portal, whose integration with ESIC is still in its early stages in many states. The program does not address the opportunity costs of accessing healthcare, forcing workers to continue contending with lost wages. And finally, Indian women's recurve team stuns China at the Archery World Cup to win gold in Shanghai, writes the Statesman. A proud moment indeed for Indian sports. And with that, it's back to you, Saira.
1: Thank you, Shagun. And now before we end the bulletin, the headlines once again. Prime Minister Narendra Modi urges citizens not to buy gold for a year, reduce fuel consumption and conserve foreign exchange amid the West Asia crisis. Prime Minister Modi to participate in Somnath Amrit Parv in Gujarat today to also inaugurate Sardar Dham Hostel in Vadodara. Assam Governor invites Hemant Biswa Sarma to form new government in the state. Uttarakhand administration urges Chardham Yatra pilgrims and tourists to remain alert and travel safely amid adverse weather conditions. US President Donald Trump rejects Iranian response to US peace proposal as totally unacceptable. And in football, India to take on host China in crucial quarterfinal match in AFC Under-17 Women's Asian Cup in Suzhou today. And with that, we end the morning news. Have a great day.

This is Akashvani Shillong, the Northeast News Bulletin, read by V. Indrani Rajana. The headlines. Governor Lakshman Prasad Acharya approves appointment of Himanta Biswa Sarma as Chief Minister of Assam. Gaurata North Village Council in Mizoram secures top national rank under Clean and Green Panchayat category. Army facilitates establishment of an all-women-operated cafe at altitude of 13,000 feet in Sikkim. National Disaster Response Force arrives in Unakoti district of Tripura to bolster disaster preparedness ahead of monsoon. And now the news in detail. Assam Governor Lakshman Prasad Acharya has approved the appointment of Himanta Biswa Sarma as Chief Minister of the state. A notification issued by the Parliamentary Affairs Department, Government of Assam, stated that Sarma will take the oath of office and secrecy on the 12th of May. The swearing-in ceremony of the Bharatiya Janata Party-led National Democratic Alliance government for a third consecutive term and the second consecutive term of Himanta Biswa Sarma as Chief Minister will be held tomorrow at the Veterinary College Field in Kanapara, Guwahati. Earlier yesterday, at the BJP and NDA Legislature Party meeting, Sarma was elected unanimously as the leader. Gaurata North Village Council in Mizoram has secured the top rank at the national level under the Clean and Green Panchayat category of the Deen Dayal Upadhyay Panchayat Sattat Vikas Puraskar 2025. The award, constituted by the Ministry of Panchayati Raj, honours panchayats for exemplary performance in promoting sanitation, ecological balance and overall community well-being. The award reflects the sustained efforts of Gaurata North Village Council in implementing eco-friendly practices, improving sanitation standards and encouraging community participation in development programmes. The recognition also signals the growing emphasis on sustainability within rural governance frameworks, particularly in the Northeast, where community-led initiatives have played a key role in conservation and resource management. The Rural Development and Administration Department of the Mizoram government said the accomplishment is expected to inspire other village councils to strengthen their focus on sustainable practices and improve implementation of development schemes. In a push towards women empowerment and border tourism, the Tri Shakti Corps of the Indian Army has facilitated the establishment of an all-women operated cafe at an altitude of 13,000 feet near the famed Baba Harbhajan Singh Memorial Temple.

Ampol in East Sikkim. The cafe, located close to one of the most visited high-altitude tourist and pilgrimage destinations, has been set up under the Army's Ranbhumi Darshan initiative, aimed at promoting tourism and socio-economic development in strategically important border areas. Operated entirely by a local women's team, the project seeks to integrate tourism promotion and enable economic empowerment of women residing in remote communities that often face limited employment avenues due to harsh terrain and weather conditions. A 30-member team of the National Disaster Response Force from Guwahati has arrived in Unakoti district in Tripura to bolster regional preparedness for potential natural disasters during the upcoming monsoon season. Subhajit Nath, the program officer of the District Disaster Management Authority, informed that the unit from the NDRF's 1st Battalion will be stationed in the district until October to provide critical support to the administration and local residents. Beyond emergency response, the team is tasked with conducting widespread awareness campaigns on natural calamities across various locations. The Nagaland government has banned the display of religion-based, NGO-related and other unauthorized slogans, stickers, signages and identifiers on vehicles across the state. The ban applies to all private and public vehicles unless specifically permitted under provisions of the Motor Vehicles Act and rules. The State Transport Department has directed vehicle owners to remove all such displays within 45 days of the notification issued on the 30th of April 2026. The Nagaland government has warned that strict action will be taken against violators under the Motor Vehicles Act and related rules. The Bodo Sahitya Sabha has expressed concern over the recurring delay in supplying textbooks to students in Bodo medium schools across Assam. It has urged the Assam government to resolve the delay in the distribution of textbooks for Bodo medium schools at the earliest. Bodo Sahitya Sabha President Gopinath Borgoyari said that the delay is adversely affecting students studying in Bodo medium schools. He also expressed concern over the declining enrollment in vernacular medium schools and appealed to guardians and parents to encourage children to enroll in mother tongue-based educational institutions. The Eastern Regional Conference, titled PANAE Quest 2026, was held at Sukanta Academy in Agartala yesterday under the initiative of Babasaheb Ambedkar National Association of Engineers. Engineers, academicians, professionals, policymakers, and students from different parts of the country participated in the event. The conference focused on social justice, constitutional rights, technology, innovation, education, employment and empowerment of marginalised communities inspired by the ideals of B.R. Ambedkar. A 20-day-long residential workshop on theatre production concluded at Rayang Village in East Siang District in Arunachal Pradesh on Saturday. Organised by the Karpung Parduk Art and Culture Academy, the workshop was led by renowned Adi folk artist Dilong Padung to promote awareness against drug abuse through the medium of folk culture. Eminent folk artists from Guwahati and East Siang and Upper Siang districts of Arunachal Pradesh participated in the workshop. The academy is scheduled to perform a play in the DK Conventional Hall, Itanagar on the 12th of May. The Silver Jubilee of the Rongali Bihu Festival was celebrated by the Assam Association of Tripura, continuing its annual tradition for Assamese people residing in the state for professional and other purposes. The festival was inaugurated by Governor Indrasena Reddy Nallu last evening at Nazrul Kalashetra in Agartala. The governor remarked that the 25-year-long initiative of the Assam Association would further strengthen the bond of brotherhood between Tripura and Assam. He also noted that apart from Assamese communities, people from states like Odisha and Andhra Pradesh residing in Tripura celebrate their respective festivals in the state, promoting cultural exchange and linguistic harmony. Marking the 90th year journey of All India Radio, Akashvani Kokrajhar on Saturday celebrated the anniversary with a series of cultural programs at the Planetarium Auditorium Hall.

0: Hall at Dimulgao in Kokrajhar town. Traditional Bagurumba dance performances added vibrancy to the occasion, reflecting the rich cultural heritage of the Bodo community. Artists also mesmerized the audience with soulful performances of Golpariya Lokogit, showcasing the folk traditions of Assam. The program highlighted the significant role played by Akashvani over the past 9 decades in promoting art, culture, music, and public awareness across the country. Meghalaya State Commission for Protection of Child Rights Chairperson Agatha Sangma has said that child abandonment cases require a collective effort from all stakeholders, including the press, and called for better education and awareness for girls. Speaking on a recent case of child abandonment, Ms. Sangma said the commission has been proactive. Making education more inclusive for the girl child is very important to ensure that they marry at the proper age when they can take care of themselves and the family, she stressed. Speaking at a World Press Freedom Day program on the 9th of May at the Shillong Club, organised by the Shillong Press Club in collaboration with the Directorate of Information and Public Relations, Meghalaya Information and Public Relations Minister, Lakman Rumboy, said the growing spread of misinformation and sensationalisation in the age of social media poses a major challenge to responsible journalism. He, however, asserted that Meghalaya has long upheld freedom of expression and maintained a healthy relationship between the government and the media. And before we end the headlines once again, Governor Lakshman Prasad Acharya approves appointment of Himanta Biswa Sarma as Chief Minister of Assam. Gaurathar North Village Council in Mizoram secures top national rank under Clean and Green Panchayat category. Army facilitates establishment of an all-women operated cafe at altitude of 13,000 feet in Sikkim. National Disaster Response Force arrives in Unakoti district of Tripura to bolster disaster preparedness ahead of monsoon. And with that, we end the Northeast News Bulletin, which came to you from Akashvani Shillong. Have a nice day.
1: Asanuki, Delhi Asar Shilonongi, Linuk Osanam Yupangashiku, Tang, Tiako Minute Lear at Mun Klimi, Umukat Minishis Nono. 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

This is Akashvani Mogokchung presenting Facts and Fun. This morning we have surprising facts on ancient civilization. And to begin, the first in our list

is number one, Innovation Aquatics on Ancient Rome. Ancient Romans were masters of engineering, constructing elaborate aqueduct systems to supply water to their cities. The Aqua Appia, built in 312 BCE, was Rome's first aqueduct, delivering water from springs over 10 miles away. The Romans' ingenuity in hydraulic engineering enabled the growth and prosperity of their urban centers. Number two, the mystery of Stonehenge construction. Stonehenge, located in Wiltshire, England, is a prehistoric monument composed of massive standing stones arranged in a circular formation. Built over 4,000 years ago, its purpose and method of construction remain shrouded in mystery, with theories ranging from a religious temple to an astronomical observatory. Number three, the Library of Alexandria. The Library of Alexandria, founded in the 3rd century BCE in Egypt, was one of the ancient world's greatest centers of scholarship and learning. It housed a vast collection of manuscripts from various civilizations and disciplines, making it a beacon of knowledge in the ancient Mediterranean world until its eventual destruction. Number four, Mohenjo-Daro's sophisticated urban planning. Mohenjo-Daro, an ancient city of the Indus Valley civilization, posted remarkably advanced urban planning. Its layout included well-organized streets laid out in a grid pattern, sophisticated drainage systems, and multi-story brick house with private bathrooms, evidence of a highly organized and structured society. Number five, Cleopatra's multilingualism. Cleopatra VII, the last active ruler of the Ptolemaic Kingdom of Egypt, was renowned for her intelligence and fluency in multiple languages. She spoke at least 9 languages, including Greek, Latin, Egyptian, and Aramaic, enabling her to communicate effectively with diplomats and rulers from diverse backgrounds. Number 6. The Great Zambezi. The Great Zambezi, located in present-day Zambezi, was a medieval city that served as the capital of the Kingdom of Zambezi between the 11th and 15th centuries. It was renowned for its impressive stone architecture, including massive stone walls and structures like the Great Enclosure, which attested to the kingdom's wealth and influence in the region. Number 7. The Oracle of Delphi. The Oracle of Delphi, located in ancient Greece, was a revered priestess who served as a conduit for the god Apollo's prophecies. Pilgrims from across the Mediterranean sought the oracle's wisdom on matters of war, politics, and personal affairs, believing her pronouncement to be divinely inspired. Lastly, the Pyramids of Mori. The Kingdom of Kush, located in the present-day Sudan, was home to the ancient city of Meru, renowned for its pyramid complexes. These distinctive Nubian pyramids, built between 300 BCE and 300 CE, served as royal burial sites for Kushite kings and queens, showcasing the civilization's architectural and cultural achievements. And there you have it, dear listeners, another round of surprising facts of ancient civilization. Stay tuned for more facts and fun on ancient civilization here on Akashvani Mogokchong. Thank you. Asunuki facts and fun snow ashiko tang, a song that inspires nuno, tamba tuloki machimba asupanuki atapak kan takam tasan, ibakanangashitsa.

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0: 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What is your smile number?
1: 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Karo kya dial number?
2: It's alright. It's alright. It's alright. It's alright. 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

0: Good afternoon. This is Akashvani and I am Valsa Williams with the Midday News. The headlines. Prime Minister Narendra Modi says Somnath Temple Amrit Mahotsav will inspire country's vision for the next millennia. Performs Mahapuja on completion of 75 years of temple's restoration. West Bengal Chief Minister Shubhendu Adhikari announces transfer of land to BSF for border fencing, also launches Ayushman Bharat health scheme in the state. Centre notifies implementation of Viksit Bharat G. Ramji Act to be rolled out from the 1st of July. SBI Research says country's economy remains resilient amid global headwinds, projects growth at 6.6% in the current fiscal. And in IPL cricket, Punjab Kings to take on Delhi Capitals in Dharamshala this evening. Prime Minister Narendra Modi offered prayers and performed puja at Somnath Temple in Gujarat during the Somnath Amrit Parv celebrations. The Mahapuja marks 75 years since the inauguration of the restored temple. The Mahapuja was followed by the Kumbhabhishek and flag hoisting ceremony. Speaking on the occasion, the Prime Minister said the Somnath Temple stands as a beacon of unwavering faith, divinity and a sacred symbol of the country's eternal soul. He said, Somnath Amrit Parv is not just a festival to celebrate the past. It will be the country's inspiration for the next 1,000 years.
1: Aaj ke hi din, Somnath Mandir ki punarsthapana, ye koi sadharan avsar nahi tha. 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
0: The Prime Minister said Somnath reminds the people that any nation can remain strong for a long time only when it stays connected to its roots. He said no power in the world can make India bow down or suppress it. On National Technology Day, Prime Minister said on this day the first three nuclear tests were conducted and the country's scientists showcased India's capabilities to the entire world. He said these tests demonstrated to the world just how unwavering the country's political will truly is.
1: देश ने 11 मई को पहले तीन परमाणु परीक्षण किए. हमारे वैज्ञानिकों ने भारत की क्षमता को दुनिया के सामने रखा. दुनिया में तूफान आ गया. दुनिया भर की शक्तियां भारत को दबोचने के लिए मैदान में उतरी. अनेक प्रकार के बंधन लग गए.

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1: Earlier this morning, Prime Minister Modi arrived at Prabhaspatan and held a 1 kilometer road show up to Hamirji Gohil Circle. Mr. Modi greeted the huge crowd gathered during the show. Chief Minister Bhupendra Patel and Deputy Chief Minister Harsh Sanghvi also accompanied him during the roadshow. While proceeding to the Somnath Temple, the Prime Minister was led by the rhythmic beats of the Damru and greeted by devotees. The Prime Minister paid floral tribute to Sardar Vallabhbhai Patel at his statue. Later in the day, the Prime Minister will travel to Vadodara, where he will inaugurate the Sardar Dham Hostel. West Bengal Chief Minister Shubhendu Adhikari today said the state government has decided to transfer land to the Border Security Force, BSF, for erecting a fence along the Bangladesh border. The decisions were taken in the first cabinet meeting held today after the formation of the new government in West Bengal after the elections. The Chief Minister declared that within 45 days, land will be handed over to the Border Security Force for fencing along the state's borders.
2: In our first cabinet meeting today, we have taken 6 major decisions, including the transfer of land to the BSF. The land will be transferred to the MHA within the next 45 days. Once this is accomplished, the BSF will complete the border fencing and the ongoing issue of illegal infiltration will be resolved within a short period.
3: Illegal infiltrators ka jo hamari problem chal raha hai, ye bhi kuch din ke andar resolve ho jayega.
1: Mr. Adhikari announced the implementation of the center's flagship Ayushman Bharat Health Scheme and several other schemes of the union government in the state. The cabinet also approved a proposal for a 5-year extension in the age limit of school job applicants. In the newly elected Legislative Assembly of Tamil Nadu today, more than 100 members were sworn in after the pro-tem Speaker Karupaya invited the members. Chief Minister C. Joseph Vijay and the cabinet members, opposition leader Udayanidhi Stalin, former Chief Ministers Edappadi Palaniswamy and O. Panneerselvam took the oath today. Prominent members Premalata Vijayakanth, Soumya Anbumani and leaders of the alliance also took oath. Prime Minister Narendra Modi has called upon countrymen to become a partner in strengthening the nation amid the West Asia crisis. The Prime Minister made the 7 appeals to the nation while addressing a function in Hyderabad yesterday. He urged citizens to help conserve foreign exchange reserves by reducing the consumption of imported fuel through the use of public transport and carpooling. The Prime Minister's appeal comes at a time when crude oil prices are trading above $100 per barrel due to the West Asia crisis and the deadlock in the Strait of Hormuz still persists. Crude oil prices had touched a 52-week high of $126 per barrel at the end of last month.
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1: Information and Broadcasting Minister Ashwini Vaishnav has also urged citizens and businesses to reduce expenditure on items that require foreign exchange in view of the ongoing global uncertainties. He was addressing the CII Annual Business Summit in New Delhi today.
4: We as citizens, as our Prime Minister has asked all of us to, can reduce our expenditure on everything that requires foreign exchange to be spent. And in our lives, in our own ways of working, we can identify whatever we can do to preserve the foreign exchange. Simultaneously, we must also earn the foreign exchange more and more. Both things have to go in parallel. So I'll request all of you to take cognizance of Honorable Prime Minister's call to the nation.
1: This is Akashvani giving you the news. For quick news updates round the clock, follow us on our X handle at AIR News Alerts. 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The centre has notified the implementation

0: of the Vikasit Bharat Guarantee for Rozgar and Ajivika Mission Grameen Act 2025, VBG Ramji. The Act will be rolled out nationwide from the 1st of July this year. The Rural Development Ministry said the Act, which guarantees 125 days of wage employment in every financial year, will empower rural India. Our correspondent reports that a provision of 95,692 crore rupees has been made in the current financial year for operationalization of the new framework across the country. More from our correspondent.
1: The Viksit Bharat Ji Ramji Act replaces the 20-year-old Mahatma Gandhi National Rural Employment Guarantee Act 2005. The new act aims to enhance the statutory employment guarantee from 100 days to 125 days in a financial year. This enhanced employment guarantee is intended to support the accelerated pace of rural development, provide greater income security, and empower rural households. The act places strong emphasis on timely, transparent, and accountable wage payments. The new act also provides for an unemployment allowance if work is not provided within the stipulated time. The Viksit Bharat Ji Ramji Act is a comprehensive legislative framework designed to align rural employment generation with the national vision of Viksit Bharat by 2047. With Deependra Kumar, Aman Yadav, Akashwani News, Delhi.
0: To encourage greater participation of women workers, the Viksit Bharat Ji Ramji Act incorporates an important provision for childcare support at work sites. A woman worker will be appointed to take care of the children wherever five or more children below the age of five are present. Defence Minister Rajnath Singh today chaired a meeting of the informal empowered group of ministers constituted to monitor the situation in West Asia. The meeting was held to review the evolving situation in the region. Union ministers Jagat Prakash Nadda, Hardeep Singh Puri, Sarbanand Sonowal, Kiran Rijiju, Dr. Jitendra Singh and K. Ram Mohan Naidu attended the meeting. In Himachal Pradesh, six people were killed and four others, including two children, were seriously injured when their vehicle plunged into a gorge near Kakira in the Bhatiyat area of Chamba district. The injured have been admitted to Tanda Medical College. Among the deceased, five were tourists from Gujarat, while the driver was a resident of Mandi district in Himachal Pradesh. The accident occurred in the wee hours today. SP Chamba Vijay Saklani said it was raining heavily in the area at the time of the accident. He added that rescue and relief operations were launched immediately after the incident. Police are investigating the cause of the accident. The country's economy has stayed resilient despite global headwinds. According to an SBI research report released today, the economy is projected to grow by 6.6% in the fiscal year 2026-27. The report also estimates real GDP growth at nearly 7.2% in the fourth quarter of the last fiscal year. National Technology Day is being celebrated today. On this day in 1998, India successfully tested its nuclear bombs in Pokhran, Rajasthan. The day celebrates the country's scientific achievements, technological advancements, and growing innovation ecosystem. More from our correspondent.
2: This day serves as a reminder of the significant role that technological advancements play in the country's progress and development. It memorializes the contributions of scientists, engineers, and innovators to India's technological expertise and the launch of India's first indigenous aircraft, Hansa 3. It also memorializes the sixth global nuclear test, demonstrating India's global position. National Technology Day aims to highlight the role of technology in daily life, encouraging youth interest in science and technology. The day also raises awareness about technology's role in addressing societal challenges and improving daily life. As India embraces cutting-edge technologies like AI, biotechnology and quantum computing, the day serves as a reminder of progress and the power of innovation. Priya Mondal, Akashwani News, Delhi.
0: Vice President C.P. Radhakrishnan and Prime Minister Narendra Modi have extended greetings to scientists, engineers, innovators and researchers of the country on the occasion. India Meteorological Department, IMD, has forecast isolated thunderstorms, lightning and gusty winds over northwest parts of the country till Thursday. Isolated hailstorm activity is also likely to be experienced in Jammu Kashmir, Ladakh, today and tomorrow. The weather agency has said that Himachal Pradesh and Uttarakhand are also expected to experience similar conditions tomorrow. Meanwhile, the Uttarakhand administration has urged the Char Dham Yatra pilgrims and tourists to remain cautious and travel safely amid adverse weather conditions in the hill state. An orange alert has been issued by IMD amid the possibility of rainfall and adverse weather in various parts of Uttarakhand, especially in the hilly areas, tomorrow and the day after tomorrow.

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2: My name is Akala from Mukok Chungdon. Today I want to share something on prayer. Prayer is a powerful spiritual weapon that sustains and strengthens believers in every season of life. It is more than a ritual or a routine. It is a living and personal connection with God. In moments of distress, uncertainty, fear, or deep personal struggle, prayer becomes a refuge for the soul. When circumstances feel overwhelming and solution seems distant, turning to God in sincere prayer allow us to release our burdens and experience inner peace. Through prayer, we acknowledge our dependence on Him and invite His guidance into our lives. There are countless instances when we find ourselves in trouble, like facing illness, financial hardship, broken relationships, academic pressure, or emotional pain. During such times, prayer provides comfort and reassurance that we are not alone. When we genuinely ask God for help with a humble and faithful heart, He listens. God answers every sincere prayer, though not always in the way or timing we expect. Sometimes the answer is immediate and clear. At that times, it unfolds gradually according to His greater purpose. Even when the response seems delayed, prayer strengthens our faith, patience, and perseverance. Prayer is not limited to asking for blessing or solution. It is also an act of gratitude, worship, confession, and surrender. It shapes our character and aligns our desires with God's will. Through consistent prayer, we grow spiritually, develop resilience, and cultivate a deeper sense of trust in God's wisdom. Therefore, we should never stop praying. In times of joy, we pray to give thanks. In times of sorrow, we pray for strength. And in times of uncertainty, we pray for directions. Prayer keeps our hearts connected to God and reminds us that His presence is constant. By remaining steadfast in prayer, we build a life grounded in faith, hope, and unwavering trust in His unfailing love.
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1: Asno ki meri kahani sendong anga shiogo manani sayaka CDC students ajanga aiba asno ki anga de.
2: After a mysterious blue fog surrounded the city, there was a communication gap breakdown and all smartphones and computers disappeared. Everyone woke up late and people were left in a state of shock, unclear on how to relate to one another. Stress began to build with no access to their favorite social media sites. It wasn't long before social unrest broke out, leaving people to meet outside in the streets. But what happened next wasn't expected.
3: Where's my phone? What's happening? What's with all the noise outside, by the way? And where did all these people come from? It looks like they are arguing. I need to go out and see this for myself. Excuse me, what's happening here?
4: Hey, are you blind? What's wrong with you? Just look at this.
3: Look at what? There's nothing here.
5: Exactly. Our phones are gone. It just vanished into thin air, just poof. How am I supposed to upload my selfies on Instagram? My career is ruined.
4: Stop crying, please. Just shut up. It's just Instagram. Unlike you, I've got a real job. And now, I can't even drag my drain to go to work. I'm gonna be fired.
5: This is nothing but a sign that the end is near. Repent!
4: Enough! Enough of your so-called prophecies. Our phones are gone and that's that. I'm sure that this is the government's doing. Wait a minute. If they reveal all the contents in my phone, oh no, my wife is going to kill me.
3: What? Who is going to kill you?
4: It's nothing, honey. I was just saying. If I don't get to work on time, my boss is going to kill me.
3: Don't you try to trick me. I may be old, but I can hear you from a mile away. That's enough. Look around you. You're not the only people who are affected. Come on. There are bigger problems than this. I'm going to go around and see things for myself.
2: Initially, people gathered in the streets

0: the parks bearing their agitation and loneliness. Many were spotted snapping at each other. But as acceptance began to settle in, they began to talk with one another and recognized that they were indeed not alone. Never started to get to know one another. They talk about how crazy it was when they first didn't have access to their phones. But we're now enjoying being untethered. They got to know one another, learning about their work, histories, and what made them love.
1: Mrs. What was her name? Oh yes, Mrs. John. Can I borrow some chilies and 2 tomatoes?
2: Yeah, sure. Please, come on in.
1: This smells really good. What are you cooking?
2: It's my special pork recipe. Would you like to take some?
1: Oh, sure. That would be lovely.
3: Hello? Is anyone home?
2: Yes, in the kitchen. Come on in. We were just talking about our dishes.
3: Something smells quite alluring. It feels like it was worth coming here, as it is so boring at home, since I cannot even watch my usual serials on YouTube and Hotstar, all because of this fog.
4: Hello. Seems like you guys have quite a fun schedule unlike me. What is going on?
1: What do you mean?
2: I know, this fog is hampering a lot with our usual activities, but look on the bright side. It's been like ages since we had time to gather around like this and chit-chat about stuff.
3: Yeah, now that you mentioned it, it has really been a long time since we all gathered and gossiped, huh?
4: No, you guys are getting it wrong. I meant, as my husband runs an online marketing site, he's stressed like hell about how long this fog will persist and has been drinking since morning. I can only imagine how long this will continue if this fog doesn't disappear soon.
0: Parents were attentive, playing and reading to their kids. The kids seemed less oppressive than usual and also happier. It felt good to be connected. There were more real hugs, more real likes with real people. Some people were spotted reading a physical book, while others were found tending their gardens. Some people stayed in and baked cookies, played board games, practiced the guitar, or got down to writing that novel they have been waiting to do. There was more time for self-care, with exercise, meditation, long walks, and even savoring that cup of coffee.
4: Hey, good evening, Susie. I see you have decided to take a walk today. What brought you here?
5: Yeah, and I blame this fog for this. But this does seem nice for a change. Well, it's a lovely evening and taking the kids out in the park seemed like a good idea.
4: Well, our children does seem to be getting along quite well. It's good to see them play with real friends rather than the older infants, right?
5: I agree. It's a lovely sight to see children play outside. Ah, just like the good old days.
4: Well, come to think of it, there are more people than usual, don't you think? And oh, do you know the jogger there? I've heard he's a really good athlete.
5: You don't say? Oh, and do you know about the Zumba session that started on the other side of the park?
4: I didn't know about it. Tell me more.
5: Oh, everyone was giving a positive comment about it.
4: Oh, would you look at that? It's getting dark. Kids, time to go. It's getting dark. Okay, mommy, coming.
0: As the youth goes to church to attend the youth service, they experience a different type of worship, which they have never experienced before.
6: Hey, brother. So good to see you. How are you doing?
7: Thanks for asking, bro. I'm doing great. Hope you too. You know, today has been a very different day to me.
8: Hello, everyone. It's good and wonderful to be back in the house of the Lord. Today, let me share the word of God to all of us.
9: Wow. Today's sermon was quite different. I was really blessed.
7: Yeah, I was really blessed too. There was no distraction and I was able to focus on the preacher. Above all, the sermon really spoke to me.
10: Even me today, I couldn't use my mobile so there was nothing to distract me. And I was able to listen to the sermon quite well.
11: I believe if we focus like this every day, it will indeed change our lives a lot.
0: As it was slowly getting dark, families finally realized what they were missing out for so many years. And as they came together for dinner and gathered at the place, sharing their thoughts.
1: Kids, call your daddy and come down for dinner.
6: Wow.

0: Smells delicious. What's for her dinner, honey?
1: Oh, just a pork curry with vegetable stew.
2: Mom, I'm starving after all the playing in the ground.
1: Oh, Mommy, me too. I'm hungry.
0: Oh my honey. That was a lovely dinner. Love you.
2: Dad, can you repair the old bicycle in the garage? I want to ride on it again like before.
0: Sure, but what brought you the sudden urge to ride it?
1: Yeah, I know. It's because he's not able to use the internet and his computer that he wants to ride. Oh, look at that. You guys having some father-child quality time? Ah, it's been quite long since our family had times like this. Together and talk about our problems and stuff like this, right?
2: Yeah, Mom. You're right. We should do this often.
0: We would, if you children would stop staring at the computer and electronic device all the time.
1: Yeah, Dad. We get it. We'll try to do that even after things go back to how it was before.
3: Of course, it wasn't a complete utopia. Some people still had to battle traffic, relate to annoying people, and deal with all of life's other techno-free stress. But as they went to bed, there was a greater feeling of connection to others in a way that they had forgotten or have never known before. While there were definitely things they missed about their technology, yet they feel a sense of connection and community.
4: Today was kind of fun. Been a long time since I actually interacted with my friends. Well, the day wasn't all smooth and easygoing as usual. But I guess I needed this break. I've missed having talks with such people.
3: The next morning, the blue fog had lifted and everyone's smartphone and computers were back. Everyone was woken up on time. And as the message drew in their attention, they soon remembered the wonders of the day before, put it down, all the things, all the technologies, and they head out again to enjoy the day.

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0: 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Cover says the headlines, Zubara Janaya se. Pratan Mandri Narendra Modi, ba Economic Self Reliance County, Satibali, Honorat Kurise. 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
3: Attention everyone, the HIV and AIDS Prevention and Control Act 2017 stands for protection of rights of HIV-infected and affected persons.
4: The Act prohibits discrimination against individuals based on their HIV status in various settings, including employment, education, healthcare, and other public services.
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Good evening. This is Akashvani Kohima. I am on alert with the evening news. First, the headlines. Prime Minister Narendra Modi makes 7 appeals for economic self-reliance. Centre notifies implementation of Viksit Bharat Guarantee for Rozgar and Ajivika Mission Brahmin Act. Nation marks National Technology Day. Governor Nandkishore Yadav salutes scientists and engineers. And Nagaland felicitated for excellence in DigiLocker integration. Now the news in detail. Prime Minister Narendra Modi has called upon countrymen to become a partner in strengthening the nation amid the

0: Asia crisis. Addressing a function in Hyderabad yesterday, the Prime Minister made 7 appeals to the nation. He urged citizens to help conserve foreign exchange reserves by reducing consumption of imported fuel through the use of public transport and carpooling. The Prime Minister's appeal comes at a time when crude oil prices are trading at record high prices due to the West Asia crisis and the deadlock in the Strait of Hormuz.
1: वैश्विक संकट के समय में हमें कर्तव्यों को सर्वोपरि रखते हुए कुछ संकल्प लेने होंगे और उन संकल्पों को पूरे समर्पण भाव से पूरा करना होगा। जैसे एक बड़ा संकल्प है पेट्रोल डीजल का संयम से इस्तेमाल करना, हमें पेट्रोल डीजल का उपयोग कम करना होगा।
0: Prime Minister Modi called for the revival of work-from-home practices. He further urged people to reduce edible oil consumption and asked farmers to cut dependence on imported chemical fertilizers. Mr. Modi also appealed to citizens to rethink discretionary spending as the country faces economic pressure from rising global energy costs. Centre has notified the implementation of the Viksit Bharat Guarantee for Rozgar and Ajivika Mission Gramin Act 2025. The Act will be rolled out nationwide from 1st July this year. The Rural Development Ministry said that the Act, which guarantees 125 days of wage employment in every financial year, will empower rural India. A provision of 95,692 crore rupees has been made in the current financial year for operationalization of the new framework across the country. The new act replaces the 20-year-old Mahatma Gandhi National Rural Employment Guarantee Act 2005. National Technology Day is being celebrated today, marking the successful testing of nuclear bombs in Pokhran, Rajasthan in 1998. The day celebrates the country's scientific achievements, technological advancements and growing innovation ecosystem. Prime Minister Narendra Modi has extended greetings to countrymen on the occasion, recalling with pride the hard work and dedication of scientists which led to the successful tests. Addressing a program on National Technology Day in New Delhi, Science and Technology Minister Dr. Jitendra Singh highlighted India's growth in the sector.
2: 2014, we had just 350 to 400 startups. Today, we have more than 2 lakh. We stand number 3 in the world ecosystem of startups. In just one decade, our defense production has gone up by 174 times to 1.54 lakh crore. And our defense export has gone up 34 times in just one decade, up to 23,622 crore.
0: On the occasion of National Technology Day, Nagaland Governor Nandkishore Yadav extended greetings to all scientists and engineers dedicated to building a modern, developed and strong India. He said the nuclear test in 1998 introduced the world to India's scientific capabilities. The governor said the day reflects the talent, hard work and resolve of the country's scientists for nation building. Nagaland has been felicitated by the Ministry of Electronics and Information Technology for its outstanding performance in DigiLocker integration. The award was presented during the National Consultative Workshop on Strengthening Cybersecurity Framework for State Data held in New Delhi today. The award was received on behalf of the State Department of Information Technology and Communication by Director Sabu Yashu along with Meghna Priya of the Nagaland State E-Mission team. This is Akashvani Kohima giving you the news. For a quick news update, follow us on our X handles, AIR News Alerts and AIR underscore Kohima. You can also listen to this news bulletin on News On Air app and our YouTube channel, AIR News Kohima. Welcome back. You're listening to the evening news. Advisor for Civil Administration Works Division and Taxes, Kadecho Kamo, today urged Gomboras, GBs, to serve society with courage, integrity and dignity. Addressing the general meeting of the Chokri Area GBs Union at Rihuba in Pig District, he highlighted the evolution of village administration and said GBs hold a dignified role, carrying immense respect and responsibility in society. He said the red coat worn by GBs distinguishes them as custodians of the community and urged them to uphold your office with honesty and courage while safeguarding the interests of the people. Mr. Kamo also stressed the need to respect and honor GBs for their role in preserving values

0: and traditions, expressing concern over the growing polarization within Naga society. He called on GBs to remain grounded in heritage and introspect on the condition of the society. The advisor said the government is working for public welfare and that the financial condition of the state is improving, and urged citizens to support efforts towards stability, peace and development. The State National Vector-Borne Disease Control Program under the Directorate of Health and Family Welfare has launched a statewide pre-monsoon preventive drive against vector-borne diseases, including dengue and malaria. The initiative aims to strengthen community participation and reduce mosquito breeding ahead of the monsoon season, a report.
1: As part of the drive, the department has appealed to individuals, village councils, urban local bodies, churches, schools and community organizations to inspect their surroundings and remove stagnant water sources that can become mosquito breeding grounds. The public has been advised to regularly clean drains, containers and maintain sanitation and ensure proper disposal of items that collect water. Citizens have also been advised to take precautions such as staying hydrated, using mosquito nets and repellents, and seeking medical attention in case of bleeding symptoms. The department further cautioned against self-medication and use of medicines such as aspirin and ibuprofen during dengue infection. Mary, Akashvani News, Kohima.
0: The department said community awareness and collective action are essential in preventing the spread of dengue and malaria. The government has said that sufficient stocks of petrol and diesel are available across the country and LPG is being supplied continuously for domestic cooking needs. Addressing the inter-ministerial briefing on recent developments in West Asia in New Delhi today, Joint Secretary at the Ministry of Petroleum and Natural Gas, Sujata Sharma, said that the government is ensuring the supply of fuel to the consumers.
2: भारत सरकार ने कई इफेक्टिव स्टेप्स लिए हैं और ये सुनिश्चित करने की कोशिश की है कि आम उपभोक्ता को कम से कम असुविधा के साथ फ्यूल सप्लाई की आपूर्ति सुनिश्चित की जा सके। हमारी क्रूड इन्वेंटरी मेंटेन है, 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
0: She reiterated Prime Minister Narendra Modi's appeal to reduce the consumption of petrol and diesel. And in Assam, Governor Lakshman Prasad Acharya has invited Chief Minister-elect Himanta Biswa Sarma to form a new government, paving the way for the NDA's third consecutive term in the state. The governor will administer the oath of office and secrecy to Mr. Sarma and members of the new Council of Ministers tomorrow. The swearing-in ceremony will be held at the Veterinary College Playground in Kanapara and is expected to be attended by Prime Minister Narendra Modi and several union ministers. Nagaland Chief Minister Nipyu Ryo and Deputy Chief Ministers D.R. Zeliang and Yan Thung O Patton are also in Guwahati to attend the swearing-in ceremony. Now to end the news, the headlines once again. Prime Minister Narendra Modi makes 7 appeals for economic self-reliance. Centre notifies implementation of Viksit Bharat Guarantee for Rozgar and Ajivika Mission Gramin Act. Nation marks National Technology Day. Governor Nandkishore Yadav salutes scientists and engineers. And Nagaland felicitated for excellence in DigiLocker integration. That is all we have in this evening news bulletin. We will be back with the morning English news at 7:30 tomorrow. Have a pleasant night.

on FM 100.9 MHz, presenting Western music, and this is Akashwani Mogokchung. Good evening and a very warm welcome, listeners, to our Monday night Western music program,

Tonight, once again, I have the privilege to play some songs of my choice, which I have already lined up for you. So tonight, as we journey through a hand-picked collection of timeless classics and unforgettable hits, I hope at least one of the songs would touch your taste. First up, here is a song that celebrates the strength and beauty of true love, a magnificent love that proves music can be better, can be both powerful and deeply moving. Here is The Power of Love by Celine Dion, one of the most iconic love ballads of the 90s.

You have just listened to the number The Vows Go Unbroken by Kenny Rogers. Up next is a song that reminds us never to leave our feelings unspoken. Ronan Keating's number If Tomorrow Never Comes is a touching ballad about love, gratitude, and cherishing every moment.

Dixie Chicks number everybody knows you've heard just now. Next is a song that touches the heart like few others can. Whiskey Lullaby by Brad Paisley featuring Alison Krauss, a haunting ballad about love, loss, and the pain of letting go. To be followed by the number Unstoppable by Sia. Enjoy listening.

Supermarket Flowers by Ed Sheeran you're listening to, and with this beautiful number, I'm winding up our Western music program here for tonight. Thank you all for joining me on tonight's edition of Announcer's Choice Western Music Program. I hope the music brought comfort, joy, and a few special moments to your evening. See you all again tomorrow, same time. Till then, stay safe and have a pleasant night.

Ipaya Akashwani Mogokchong Asuniki Western Music Sandong Angashioku Manani Tang Asuniki Nagakan Sandong Nong Mazung Bobanong Yumchong Ro Ushinong Aki Tetsutubokan Atumba Tsuyu Renla Cultural Club Achang Atumba Angadi

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0: Sardar Dham Hostel in Vadodara includes hostel facilities for 1,000 boys and 1,000 girls, along with amenities like a central dining hall, library and auditorium. Mr. Modi also visited various facilities at the Sardar Dham complex, including the reception area, civil amenities, dining area and e-library. Earlier in the day, Prime Minister Modi took part in the Somnath Amrit Mahotsav, marking 75 years since the inauguration of the restored temple in Gujarat dedicated to Lord Shiv. Mr. Modi performed Mahapuja, followed by the Kumbhabhishek and flag hoisting ceremony at the temple as part of the celebrations. In a social media post after the visit to the temple, the Prime Minister said, "Somnath Temple stands tall and eternal and showcases the country's civilizational courage and unbroken devotion." He said 1,000 years ago, the first of many attacks on Somnath took place. Mr. Modi added, "The doors of the newly rebuilt Somnath Temple opened in 1951 in the presence of the then President Dr. Rajendra Prasad, proclaiming to the world that while the attackers have faded into the dust of history, the soul of Bharat endures." The government today informed that there is no shortage of any petroleum products in the country, and India has a stock of 60 days of crude oil, 60 days of natural gas and 45 days of LPG. This was informed during the fifth meeting of the informal group of ministers on West Asia, chaired by Defence Minister Rajnath Singh in New Delhi. The meeting took stock of the latest developments in the conflict and discussed ways to bolster country's readiness to ensure its minimum effect on the people. India is among the few countries where petroleum prices have held steady throughout this period of global volatility, even after more than 70 days since the conflict started. During the meeting, it was informed that the foreign exchange reserves stand at a comfortable $703 billion. The government said the supply management has been good and the people need not panic or resort to overpurchase of fuel and other products. During the meeting, Defence Minister Rajnath Singh directed the officials to take concrete steps to implement Prime Minister Modi's 7-point appeal at the ground level. The meeting was attended by Union Ministers J.P. Nadda, Ashwini Vaishnaw, Hardeep Singh Puri, Kiran Rijiju, K. Ramohan Naidu, Sarbanand Sonowal and Dr. Jitendra Singh. Meanwhile, the centre today said the stock of fertilisers in the country is more than 51% for the Kharif season 2026. Additional Secretary at the Ministry of Chemicals and Fertilizers, Aparna Sharma, stated this while addressing the inter-ministerial briefing on recent developments in West Asia in New Delhi today.
2: For the season of Kharif 2026, the stock is more than 51%. The fertilizer stock is comfortable and the MRP of major fertilizer remains very much the same. The domestic production and import of fertilizer after the crisis period has been 76.78 and the imports that have reached our shores is 19.94 LMT. So a total of 97 lakh metric ton of fertilizer has been added to the availability after the crisis situation.
0: Joint Secretary at the Ministry of Petroleum and Natural Gas Sujata Sharma said the government is ensuring the supply of fuel to the consumers. She informed that over the past 3 days, 1 crore 14 lakh LPG cylinders have been delivered to households against the 1 crore 26 lakh bookings. Agriculture and Farmers Welfare Minister Shivraj Singh Chauhan today said that India's food stock is abundant and there is no food shortage in the country. The minister said this while jointly launching the Science Excellence for Health through Agriculture Transformation Sehat Initiative alongside Health and Family Welfare Minister Jagat Prakash Nadda in New Delhi. Mr. Chauhan said that the initiative will help in boosting the healthy lifestyle of the people. The centre has notified the implementation of the Viksit Bharat Guarantee for Rozgar and Ajivika Mission Grameen Act 2025.

0: that is Viksit Bharat Ji Ram Ji. The act will be rolled out nationwide from 1st of July this year. The Rural Development Ministry said that the act, which guarantees 125 days of wage employment in every financial year, will empower the rural India. Our correspondent reports that a provision of 95,692 crore rupees has been made in the current financial year for operationalization of the new framework across the country. More from our correspondent.
1: The Viksit Bharat Ji Ram Ji Act replaces the 20-year-old Mahatma Gandhi National Rural Employment Guarantee Act 2005. The new act aims to enhance the statutory employment guarantee from 100 days to 125 days in a financial year. This enhanced employment guarantee is intended to support the accelerated pace of rural development, provide greater income security, and empower rural households. The act places strong emphasis on timely, transparent, and accountable wage payments. The new act also provides for an unemployment allowance if work is not provided within the stipulated time. The Viksit Bharat Ji Ram Ji Act is a comprehensive legislative framework designed to align rural employment generation with the national vision of Viksit Bharat by 2047. With Deependra Kumar, Aman Yadav, Akashwani News, Delhi.
0: This is Akashwani giving you the news. For quick news updates round the clock, follow us on X handle at AIR News Alerts. And for details of these stories and more, log on to our website www.newsonair.gov.in and download the News on AIR app. In Assam, preparations are in full swing for the swearing-in ceremony of BJP leader Hemanta Biswa Sarma as the Chief Minister for a second consecutive term tomorrow. The ceremony will be held in Guwahati. The swearing-in will mark the NDA's third consecutive term in Assam. Dr. Sarma today visited the venue to review the arrangements. Speaking to media, he said Prime Minister Narendra Modi, Union Home Minister Amit Shah, Defence Minister Rajnath Singh and BJP President Nitin Nabin will attend the ceremony. Several union ministers and chief ministers of BJP-ruled states are also expected to be present. In West Bengal, the new government began its work today. Chief Minister Shubhendu Adhikari chaired the first cabinet meeting and also held administrative and law and order reviews at the state secretariat. Our correspondent has the details.
2: Departments have been distributed among the five ministers of the government of West Bengal today. They took oath on 9th May along with Chief Minister Shubhendu Adhikari. In a major development, several central government schemes including Ayushman Bharat, Jal Jeevan Mission, Beti Bachao Beti Padhao have been given nod to be implemented in West Bengal. Chief Minister Shubhendu Adhikari today informed the media within 45 days lands will be given to the Border Security Force for fencing along the Indo-Bangladesh border. The previous government under the TMC rule has not transferred the requisite land even after receiving fund from the central government. The new state government also informed no running welfare state government scheme will be stopped by the new government of West Bengal. Kollan Laha reporting from Kolkata.
0: Union Science and Technology Minister Dr. Jitendra Singh today recalled the achievements of 1998 Pokhran 2 nuclear tests on National Technology Day. Addressing a program on the occasion, the minister highlighted that in the last one decade, India's defence production has gone up by 174 times to 1.54 lakh crores.
3: In 2014, we had just 350 to 400 startups. Today, we have more than 2 lakh. We stand number 3 in the world ecosystem of startups. In just one decade, our defense production has gone up by 174 times to 1.54 lakh crore. And our defense export has gone up 34 times in just one decade, up to 23,622 crore.
0: Union Environment, Forest and Climate Change Minister Bhupendra Yadav today said corporate funding is essential for habitat restoration, technology-driven monitoring and community-based conservation of big cats. The minister was addressing a CII annual business summit in New Delhi.
4: Next June 1st and 2nd, India will be hosting the first World Summit of International Big Cat Alliance. IBCA is Prime Minister Shri Narendra Modi Ji's initiative to save the 7 big cats of the world. Corporate funding is essential to support critical areas of big cat conservation such as habitat restoration, technology-driven monitoring and surveillance, community-based conservation, capacity building and conservation awareness. I urge you all to come forward to save the big cats because the big cat maintain ecological balance, protecting vast landscape, biodiversity and water resources.
0: Benchmark domestic equity indices fell around 1.5% today as a fresh

0: Up in U.S. and Iran tensions led to a rise in crude oil prices and dampened investor sentiment. The BSE Sensex plunged 1,313 points to close at 76,015. The NSE Nifty lost 360 points to settle at 23,816. The India Meteorological Department, or IMD, has forecast heat wave conditions over Gujarat, Madhya Maharashtra, Marathwada, Rajasthan and West Madhya Pradesh tomorrow. Meanwhile, heavy rainfall is likely to prevail over Assam, Meghalaya, sub-Himalayan West Bengal and Sikkim during the next 2 days. In Delhi NCR, cloudy skies are expected over the national capital tomorrow. On to sports. In cricket, India continues to hold the number one position in the latest ICC men's ODI team rankings following the annual update released today. India's rating slipped by 1 point from 119 to 118. New Zealand is on the second position, gaining 2 points to move up to 113. Australia stayed at the third spot with an unchanged rating of 109. The biggest movement inside the top five came from South Africa, which climbed above Pakistan to move into the fourth place. And in IPL cricket, Punjab Kings were 180 for 2 in 11.3 overs against Delhi Capitals in Dharamsala when reports last came in. Earlier, Delhi Capitals won the toss and opted to bowl. And now, before we end the bulletin, the headlines once again. Prime Minister Narendra Modi calls upon citizens to unite to ease burden on national resources, terms West Asia conflict one of decade's biggest crises. Government assures no shortage of petroleum as the country holds 60-day stock of crude oil and natural gas and 45 days of LPG. Centre notifies implementation of Viksit Bharat Ji Ramji Act from 1st of July. BJP leader Himanta Biswa Sarma set to take oath as Assam Chief Minister tomorrow, marking NDA's third consecutive term in the state. IMD forecasts heat wave conditions over Gujarat, central Maharashtra, Rajasthan and west Madhya Pradesh tomorrow. And in cricket, India retained top spot in men's ODI team rankings. That is all in the news at 9. Good night.
1: 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Welcome to our program Spotlight. I am Sonu Sood, and today our topic of discussion is Somnath Amrit Mahotsav, celebration of India's cultural spirit and national pride. And to discuss this important issue, we have with us senior journalist Praful Ketkar. Before we start the discussion, we'd like to share that Prime Minister Narendra Modi today participated in Somnath Amrit Mahotsav, marking 75 years since the inauguration of the restored Somnath Temple in Gujarat. Addressing a grand gathering at the Somnath Temple complex on the occasion of its 75th consecration anniversary, Prime Minister hailed the event as far more than a ceremonial occasion, but rather a declaration of India's eternal consciousness and civilizational resilience. Let's listen in to what the Prime Minister said in his own words.
2: 75 saal pehle, aaj ke hi din, Somnath Mandir ki punarsthapana, ye koi sadharan avsar nahi tha. अगर 1947 में भारत आजाद हुआ था तो 1951 में सोमनाथ की प्राण प्रतिष्ठा ने भारत की स्वतंत्र चेतना का 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
1: So, Prafulji, what would you say this occasion where Somnath Temple is marking 75 years of its modern journey as global spiritual and tourism center and is a symbol of the resilience of India, the way it has survived so many attacks all these years and it has stood tall? How do you see this occasion? How momentous is it for the entire consciousness of the country?
3: 1,000 years almost, this temple was attacked more than 16 times, around 17 times. But it simply means 16 times it was reconstructed. Each time it was looted and people again reclaimed it, reconstructed it.

0: virtually as when it was consecrated in 1951, Dr. Rajendra Prasad said, this is not just the symbol of India's spiritual heritage, but even India's prosperity. Because the temples in India were the spiritual hubs, the social and cultural centers of connecting the entire society. But at the same time, they were, you know, the banking centers, the healthcare centers, the education centers, and of course, the centers of major economic activity. And Somnath was that symbol of prosperity, where entire tourism and trade from Indian shores, the maritime routes that were connected. And that's why reclamation of this temple was so important. So when we are celebrating not just the 1,000 years of reclamation of Somnath, 75 years of its modern restoration and reclamation, this is very, very important for independent India, because here we are saying that we are not just starting as a modern state, but we are reconnecting and reclaiming our heritage and civilizational roots of more than 5,000 years. So that continuity and connectivity and eternity of India's civilization is reclaimed with the reclamation of Somnath, and that is why it is important.
1: So you feel that this will, you know, give a lot of confidence to the current generation, especially youth, in their rich cultural heritage. As the Prime Minister said, that it is very important to be connected to your roots. So understanding that where we are a civilizational country, we are not a, you know, modern country which is just a few years old. You feel that this kind of awareness is going to bring about a lot of consciousness among the youth about nation, about the importance of nation building, about the importance of serving the nation?
0: Absolutely. Unfortunately, what has happened due to the influence of colonialism and the British historians and even the later communist historians, they have told us that, you know, we are a battered civilization. We are a defeated civilization. People came and, you know, ruled us. On the contrary, we were the resilient civilization. We were the only ones who survived so many onslaughts. Somnath is a symbol of that. You know, the way Prime Minister Modi mentioned in his speech, whether about the Jadejas, the Jamsab, Ahilya Bai Holkar, all these people, you know, and then later K. Munshi and Vallabhbhai Patel, these people constantly claiming, and in between there was one important incident. It was Maharaja Ranjit Singh who reclaimed the doors of Somnath when he defeated the Sultan of Afghanistan. And then he brought them back when he reached Kabul. So that kind of civilizational memory we carried. So when we are thinking about decolonization and getting rid of all the symptoms and symbols of colonization, this understanding of this history, this symbolism behind this history, this sense of correct role our forefathers played while resisting against these barbaric onslaughts on our civilization, if we understand them, definitely they will inspire us to decolonize, not just physically and politically we have got our independence, but mentally and culturally to have that swaraj of mind, decolonization of mind and psyche. That will, you know, definitely get a boost if we revisit the consistent struggle for Somnath.
1: Absolutely. And also this highlights India's faith, resilience and cultural continuity. You think that this kind of a binding factor, it brings the country together and it also propagates peace, especially at a time when the world is really going through a lot of turmoil. You think it becomes all the more significant?
0: Naturally. And people, you know, most of these places have gadis, they have courts. They have, those are the signs of cantonments. Why our spiritual tradition and our sannyasis had to think about this? Because they thought that unless religion is protected, unless dharma is protected, we cannot defeat adharma. So when we are going through the series of instabilities and wars and conflicts, the religious intolerance and this imposition, this religious supremacist attitude, and this civilization not just resisted, but survived onslaughts. And that's why when we are trying to find, otherwise you tell me, even within India, people think, oh, Punjabi is different. Oh, you know, this is Madhya Pradesh, this is Tamil Nadu. Tell me a single reason. What was the reason for Ahilya Bai Holkar to restore Kashi and Somnath? She was just a queen of Indore, but still she was concerned about this. Why Maharaja Ranjit Singh, after 600 years of destruction,

0: When he went to Afghanistan in a written treaty, he says, "I want Somnath Temple doors back, those golden doors he brought back." What was his concern after 550 or 600 years when Ghaznavi took away those, panels from Somnath Temple? So that clearly shows that these are the struggles, these are the fights that kept us together, irrespective of our region, our language, our faiths, our little ways of worships. This idea of Shiva and Shakti that Prime Minister mentioned, that Kailas and Kanyakumari bound this sacred geography, the Punya Bhumi called Bharat, that was bounded by Kailasa in the north and Kanyakumari in the south, and all the Jyotirlingas, including Somnath, are the symbols of those binding factors at 12 different positions. And that is why I believe they become the symbols of unity and integrity of Bharat.
1: Absolutely. In fact, the Prime Minister, he articulated the multi-layered significance of the occasion in his address today. Let's listen in to what he said.
2: मैं यहाँ देख रहा हूँ विनाश में सृजन के संकल्प को जिसे सोमनाथ ने चरितार्थ किया है। मैं यहाँ देख रहा हूँ असत्य पर सत्य की विजय को जिसे प्रभाष पाटन ने बार बार जिया है। मैं यहाँ देख रहा हूँ हजारों वर्षों की आध्यात्मिक चेतना को जिसने मानव मात्र के कल्याण की सीख समूचे विश्व को दी है। मैं यहाँ देख रहा हूँ भारत के उस अविनाशी स्वरूप को जिसे सदियों के कुत्सित प्रयास भी न मिटा सके न हरा सके।
1: So the Prime Minister spoke of spiritual consciousness that has imparted lessons of universal welfare. He articulated his vision of India's indestructible essence, embroiled in Somnath's resilience. Very important aspect is that today the shrine attracts over 97 lakh devotees annually, supported by world-class infrastructure connectivity, including Vande Bharat and international airports. You feel that this boost which tourism gets, which the economic development gets, as the Prime Minister also said in his speech, that apart from spiritual, there is social and economic upliftment also when these iconic religious sites are developed. What do you feel about this?
0: This kind of transportation and connectivity services were not available. India always was connected by the spiritual connectivity and this fundamental roots of pilgrimage. So
1: right.
0: Pilgrimage tourism has been the hallmark of India's cultural connectivity. That is why we see person like Shankaracharya establish four mathas in four corners of India. He was from Kerala. He went up to Uttarkashi.
1: Mm-hmm.
0: He went up to Gaya. He went, had a Puri. That clearly shows that our connectivity and our... At the same time, when as Prime Minister gave a call yesterday, that we have so many things to see, we have so many things to watch, we have so many things to learn. When we are looking for this idea called Atmanirbhar Bharat and Vikasit Bharat, we need to revive that concept of, and people are fortunately reviving. Even on the 1st of Jan, we are seeing the people, thronging places like Ayodhya and Kashi and Somnath. That clearly shows that the idea of pilgrimage has revived in the modern sense. So people are looking at pilgrimage tourism as one of the most important aspects of their life.
1: Somnath Temple is also a symbol of Shiv Shakti, and in that context, Prime Minister spoke about, India's nuclear power and how we have developed it and shown our might despite opposition, somewhat, analogous to what happened at Somnath, the kind of resilience that has been displayed. Let's see what he said about it.
2: 11 May 1998, yani aaj ke hi din, desh ne Pokhran mein parmanu parikshan kiya tha. 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
2: So when we talk about, you know, moving with the modern times, Virasat Bhi, Vikas Bhi has been the principle of the current government. In that context, Somnath is emerging as a pioneer in environmental conservation, aiming to become India's first net zero temple. You think this is also a very significant aspect?
3: Oh, absolutely. In fact, it was one of the most critical aspects of Prime Minister's speech today when he connected India's resilience in Somnath, then India's space program and India reaching to moon, and naming that the southern point as Shakti Point, and 1998 nuclear blast, where we called that operation as Operation Shakti. And with that Shakti, we actually shown that India has arrived on the world's space, where we did this the explosion. We declared ourselves as nuclear power. And on our terms, we decided to negotiate with the Western world. So it was a shock. And as Prime Minister said, like Somnath, even this became India's symbol of resistance. And that is why I believe that 11th May, Prime Minister going to Somnath, commemorating the day, then remembering 1998 Pokhran blast and reviving the spirit of Shiva and Shakti is very, very critical.
2: Prafulji, thank you so much for joining us and giving us an insight into the various aspects of Somnath Amrut Mahotsav.
3: Thank you.
2: Listeners, you can also listen to this program on our mobile app, News on AIR, and our YouTube channel, News on AIR Official. And that's all in today's Spotlight. Namaskar. 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

on FM 100.9 MHz, presenting Hindi music, and this is Akashwani Mokokchung. Good evening and a very warm welcome, listeners, to our Monday night Hindi music program. Tonight, once again, I have the privilege to play some songs of my choice, which I have already lined up for you, hoping that at least one of the songs would touch your taste. First up, here is a song that touches the soul with its emotion and honesty, sung by Arjit Singh, titled Hamari Adhuri Kahani from the film Hamari Adhuri Kahani, to be followed by A Meri Ham Safar from the film Kayamat Se Kayamatak. Have a good time listening.

क्या मैं तुम्हारी एक तस्वीर ले सकता हूँ?

Now let's listen to a song that perfectly captures feeling of loving someone with all your heart from Kabir Singh. Here is Arjit Singh, Soulful, Tujhe Kitna Chahane Lage, followed by the number Khuda Janina from the film Bachna E Haseeno.

Coming up is a song that speaks the language of heart, where feelings are deeper than words, from Tigers in the Hay. Enjoy the soulful number, Dil Diya.

Gulabi Ake by Sonam Puri, you are listening to. And with this beautiful number, I'm leaving you here for tonight. Thank you all for your warm company. I hope you all had a good time. Good night, everyone. Ibaya Akashwani Makokchung, Asuniki Hindi Kansandong Angashioku, Tang Mapang Turakwadung Banan Kalimi, Asunoktana Buba Transmission Yang Yashubanger, Manini Asunap Trokaku, Minute Number Tinong, Mizung Buba Transmission Labukta, Anongji Ajaki Angali Dakhtaner, Aung Nodachung, Jai Hind.